0: Lindsay and Amanda,
1: bringing a good vibe to drive.
2: What would you rather, a room full of snakes or a room full of bugs?
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3: 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I had to do it for a story in England at the fish markets.
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An enduring hit for Garbage from 2002, Cherry Lips Go Baby Go on 5MU. It's a More Music morning. Hope you're having a fabulous Monday so far. Or maybe it's Sunday evening where you are. Bus driver Ed in New Jersey, hope you're having a good one. Paul in Wenniston in the UK, I hope it's going well for you as well. I know he likes to listen to the Brekkie Show while he's doing the dinner dishes, so maybe it's bedtime for him at the moment. 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Hoodoo Gurus in just a moment. Before it, this classic from the mid-60s, from, speaking of enduring, the Rolling Stones, it's Paint It Black, and you're on 5MU.

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0: 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All right, let's get into today's misheard lyrics.
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0: Every Monday on the show, we play back your misheard lyrics. If we agree with what you are mishearing, you'll hear this. If we don't hear it, you'll hear this. And for the really great ones,
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0: Last Monday, two great Hall of Famers. We had, there's some James Rain, Fall of Rome. Sorry, listen, Sean, not listen, James Rain. I mean, you may listen. Fall of Rome, every morning when I'm wetting my bed.
3: Every morning when I wet my bed.
0: Trisha had Wuthering Heights, Kate Bush. I don't know why we didn't get a divorce. All right, brand new ones. Let's get into them. Nicole, Christian, I heard you were talking about classic 90s foods the other day, so I had to send this in. Tiny Dancer, Elton John, The Boulevard Is Not That Bad.
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It's tough when you spill stuff too. For those times when it feels like everything's going wrong, feels like it's just raining on you. Yeah. Well, here's what you

morning sweat on familiar sheets, and breathing the wrong finance bed in a room of silent party catches.